James R. Adams and the Abounding Life Church of God in Christ choir and musicians in victory and praise.

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Well, let me tell you, that old lady sat there for about 15 minutes. 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

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Somebody's in intensive care tonight with tubes everywhere saying, Lord, just one more chance. 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

0: In the choir stand. 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
0: 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Gotta keep watching.
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1: Mm-hmm.

come in the name of Jesus. As I come unto you, O God, I ask you to shape us for your purpose and honor us with your presence. Anoint us for this worship. O Holy King, place your hand upon us and bless us with your grace. Use every hand and every heart, and use every voice to your adoration. Lord, here we are. Lord, we adore you and bow down before you, because you said every knee shall bow and every tongue shall confess. So here we are. Bless us in this place, O Lord, I pray.

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0: In the choir stand. 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
0: is
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1: who I am.
0: Mm-hmm.

come in the name of Jesus. As I come unto you, O God, I ask you to shape us for your purpose and honor us with your presence. Anoint us for this worship. O Holy King, place your hand upon us and bless us with your grace. Use every hand and every heart, and use every voice to your adoration. Lord, here we are. Lord, we adore you and bow down before you, because you said every knee shall bow and every tongue shall confess. So here we are. Bless us in this place, O Lord, I pray.

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Thank you.

Some of you have been worried. 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They want to know what happened to the old lady. Said last time we heard, the old lady was on the bus stop. Well, let me tell you, that old lady sat there for about 15 minutes. Young man came by, pulled his car over to the curb, and said, "Ma'am, is something wrong? 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I'm just a nobody telling everybody about somebody that can save anybody." She said, "Well, son, I ain't got nowhere to stay. They just put me..."

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The world is crying, one more chance. Somebody said, Master, if you just take me back, if you just raise me up again. Somebody's in intensive care tonight with tubes everywhere saying, Lord, just one more chance. Somebody's on death row tonight, behind prison bars saying, Lord, just one more chance. Some young girl standing on the corner trying to get away from somebody that has out there saying, Lord, if you just let me get free and give me one more chance, I'll do better.

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0: In the choir stand. 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Where it at?
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0: Hey!
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0: 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Gotta keep watching.
1: 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Where is that?
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1: who I am.
0: Mm-hmm.

come in the name of Jesus. As I come unto you, O God, I ask you to shape us for your purpose and honor us with your presence. Anoint us for this worship. O Holy King, place your hand upon us and bless us with your grace. Use every hand and every heart and use every voice to your adoration. Lord, here we are. Lord, we adore you and bow down before you because you said every knee shall bow and every tongue shall confess. So here we are. Bless us in this place, O Lord, I pray.

James R. Adams, and the Abounding Life Church of God in Christ choir and musicians in victory and praise.

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We get ready to lift up a name that's high above every name, that at the name of Jesus every knee

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They want to know what happened to the old lady. 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I'm just a nobody telling everybody about somebody that can save anybody." 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

0: In the choir stand. 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
1: who I am.
0: Mm-hmm.

come in the name of Jesus. As I come unto you, O God, I ask you to shape us for your purpose and honor us with your presence, anoint us for this worship. O Holy King, place your hand upon us and bless us with your grace. 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Lord, here we are. Lord, we adore you and bow down before you, because you said every knee shall bow and every tongue shall confess. So here we are. Bless us in this place, O Lord, I pray.

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Thank you.

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Somebody's in intensive care tonight with tubes everywhere saying, Lord, just one more chance. 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

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The black and the white are coming together. 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We're living next door to one another. We're going to school with one another.

0: In the choir stand. Where is that? 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
1: 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Where
0: is
1: that?
0: Hey!
1: In the
0: Eddie, I want to go back to that. Gotta keep watching.
1: In the choir stand. Where is that?
0: 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One, two. 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
1: who I am.
0: Mm-hmm.

I come in the name of Jesus. As I come unto you, O God, I ask you to shape us for your purpose and honor us with your presence. Anoint us for this worship. O Holy King, place your hand upon us and bless us with your grace. Use every hand and every heart, and use every voice to your adoration. Lord, here we are. Lord, we adore you and bow down before you, because you said every knee shall bow and every tongue shall confess. So here we are. Bless us in this place, O Lord, I pray.

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We get ready to lift up a name that's high above every name, that at the name of Jesus every knee shall bow, and every tongue must confess that he is.

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They want to know what happened to the old lady. 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Well, let me tell you, that old lady sat there for about 15 minutes. 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He said, "Ma'am, I ain't nobody. I'm just a nobody telling everybody about somebody that can save anybody." 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

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Somebody's in intensive care tonight with tubes everywhere saying, Lord, just one more chance. 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Some young girl standing on the corner trying to get away from somebody that has out there saying, Lord, if you just let me get free and give me one more chance, I'll do better.

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We're living next door to one another. 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

0: In the choir stand. 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
1: In the choir stand. Where
0: is
1: that? Hey! In the choir stand.
0: Eddie, I want to go back to that. Gotta keep watching.
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And the Lord gave me this little verse for you. In him there is no failure. In him there is no failure. Nothing complicated. In him there is no failure. When you go back to court, go in saying that. Christ, whoa, fail. Can I get a witness here? In him, talking to a young man right over here before we came out to sing. 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

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It's a song about humility. Don't brag about it. Just shout about it. 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God did.

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1: 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This song has been an inspiration to me. It helped me go through some things, and I want to encourage you today. I know it looks rough. I know it looks tough. Listen to these words. Hang on in there. You're gonna make it. Listen to this.

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He's gonna do it. I say he's gonna do it. Do I have a witness in the building? Won't you wave your hand? He's gonna do it before you get home tonight.

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Yes, Lord. Yes, Lord. Come on, give him your best praise. Somebody give him your best praise. Come on, give him your best praise.

How many here are going through something? We all are faced with something. David spoke some words, amen, that should be a source of great encouragement and hope to all of us that are going through. He said, many are the afflictions of the righteous, but the Lord delivereth him out of them all. We're going through in our homes. Can I get a witness? We're going through in our families, in our marriages, in our neighborhoods, on our jobs. But thank God that God is able to help us. Thank you. David had to encourage himself in the Lord with this testimony from 2 Samuel 22, verses 29 and 30. He said, for thou art my lamp, O Lord, and the Lord will lighten my darkness. For by thee I have run through a troop, and by my God have I leaped over a wall. I want everyone that's trusted in God for help to take courage that everything is going to be all right. God is going to lighten your darkness. And everything will be all right. Thank you. Thank you, Jesus.

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Everything wasn't going smooth all the time, but I hear David saying, Gino, I walk through the valley. Let me know that every circumstance and situation is not going to last always. I hear my daddy singing a little song. How many believe the Lord God will make everything all right? Hallelujah.

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Somebody say yes. 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

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When I got ready to come on the stage, the Spirit of the Lord said, sing for her. And I said, Lord, you said sing for her, but what can I sing for her? And the Lord gave me this little verse for you. In him there is no failure. In him there is no failure. Nothing complicated. In him there is no failure. When you go back to court, go in saying that. Christ, Christ won't fail. Can I get a witness here? In him. Shh. Talking to a young man right over here before we came out to sing. He and his wife and his two little children, and he took his last money and came to this concert and got back there to tell me, say, on Tuesday, we're going to be set outdoors. I have not had a job in 7 months. Hallelujah. I just pulled them over in the corner and said, y'all come over here with me. Because I know somebody who owns all the houses. Bound to see now. I don't know where they're sitting, but wherever you're sitting, in him, there is no

0: Is there anybody here? Is there anybody sitting in here ever been sick? I'm not talking about no play sick. I'm not talking about no sick you can run to the drugstore. I'm talking about anybody here ever been sick and got on your knees and told God about it. And God brought you through. In him.
1: In him.
0: There.

0: Praise the Lord. Praise the Lord. Praise the Lord. Saints, God is good, for this is today that the Lord has made. We shall rejoice and be glad in it. Hallelujah. Hallelujah. Welcome to the Tabernacle Trinity Hall, where I am your host, Pastor James Harrell, and our wonderful friend, Brother Pastor Benjamin Salomon. Praise God. Hallelujah. Brother Salomon, how are you today, sir?
1: I'm saved and I'm thankful. I'm looking forward to going to be with the Lord, so I'm fine.
0: Amen. So you're saved and sanctified.
1: Well, yeah, if you understand what sanctified means. A lot of people don't understand what that means. It means set aside.
0: Amen. Amen. It means giving in to the Holy Spirit to be led and to be taught by the things of God and to be in a compliance with the things of God, being obedient. Amen.
1: It also means getting punished when you don't do it too.
0: Oh yeah, that's
1: I should say getting chastised. That's the proper word.
0: That's right. God, He chastises us because He loves us. But you know what? Not all chastising is a whipping. You know, there's punishments. Sometimes it's just telling you like it is. You know, sometimes it's saying no when you want a yes. Or sometimes it's a yes when you want a no. It's not been a yes man. Let's put it that way.
1: That's true. That's a fact.
0: It's been a friend. Having a friend that you can count is a worthy chastisement.
1: It's like having a parent that you volunteered to be their child, I guess is what it is. And you volunteer also to get punished when it's necessary and corrected and whatever else.
0: And that's been a challenge. That's right. That's been a child of God. A man of God desire, he yearns, he looks for correction. But a man that is not of God, he hates correction.
1: Yes, and it's a sad shame when we are in a day and time where people think that, you know, you can get saved, come to church on Sunday, and you'll be fine, and do anything else you want to do all week long, and you're still fine. And somehow they don't feel that there's no chastisement or correction coming.
0: And it's a shame when you get to the point to ask, you don't feel the grieving by the Holy Spirit. That means that your heart had hardening. God takes away the heart of stone, a hardening heart, so that we can be sensible to the things of God, so that He can write His commandments, His love. I'm going to say, so He can write His love and His concerns upon the tables of our heart. And when we get out there and go against His love and His concerns, then our heart begins to grow numb. It begins the rehardening all over again to the things that are of God. When we are not no longer feeling the grieving of the Holy Spirit because we grieve the Holy Spirit, is a sad place to be in.
1: It's a horrible place to be in, a sad state to be in, because despite what we think, I think about the scripture says, as a body without the Spirit is dead, so is faith without works dead.
0: My God.
1: And the thing is, if there's no working on the inside, which produces a work on the outside, then I question where your faith is. Are you really saved or not? But we have made it a do anything, do whatever you want to do, say anything you want to say, curse people out, go to strip club and everything else, and you're fine.
0: You know, it's funny because, you know, even when Israel was run out of from being up under God because of disobedience, when the northern kingdom and the southern kingdom was captured, taken over, praise God, and the ones that taken the place of those that they was been slaughtered by animals, wild animals, because they didn't know God's way. And so they had to go out and bring some of those people back to teach them the way of God. And when that happened, of course, the slaughtering began to stop. But now you have what you call mixed messages, because now you have what you call Hellenian Hellenistic going on, where everything and anything is accepted. And that's how it is here in the United States of America. Everything is accepted. But the funny thing, Pastor, you touched on is this. You're accepting everything, but you're not taking time to learn the things of who you claiming to be of, who is God. So you're accepting something, you're accepting everything except for who you are claiming to be. Why? Because you are not acting who you are claiming to be. I'm not getting on you for accepting everything, but to know what's right and to do nothing is a sin thereof. But when you refuse to study, to show yourself approved, to get the things of God within you, but then raise your works by your faith. Because if you're trusting and believing in something, but then if you're trusting and believing in something, then where are your works? Because if you're not acting on the behalf of what you trust and the behalf of what you believe in, then you are only giving lip service. Your actions are not lining up with who you think and who you say that you are. And so you're fooling yourself.
1: Well, the thing is, it's amazing because, again, we have determined that anytime a person says, I'm a Christian, we have to accept the fact that they are. And sometimes they have a mental qualifications of repentance and the things that go along with it. And they therefore carry on and act out and do things that are just unreasonable. And I think about it. I think it's 1 Corinthians chapter number 5 or 6. There was a man who was sleeping with his daddy's wife. And Paul basically fussed at him for not putting the man out of church. Because we think, okay, you can just go on. Well, no, everything just can't keep going on.
0: That's right.
1: There has to be correction. And sometimes, especially for this person, you had to put him out so that without the church he would be saved. In other words, you dismiss him when he finds out he's no part of the fellowship. Maybe he'll turn around and say, maybe I want to get back in the fellowship and stop that bad behavior.
0: And the thing is that we should always go to them in the matter of correcting, with the intentions to correct them, to help lead, help them guide back where they need to be. Amen. I read a story, and if they refuse to correct themselves, then there are steps, but the last step is to give them over to Satan so that their soul can be spared. You got to sometimes let people go the way they want to go because of stubbornness, because of stiff neck. And that's the same thing that God did when he had to let Israel go, the northern and the southern king, before he brought in the substitutes. And they had to learn the way of God. And so God let them go so that he can deal with them later so that their souls shall be spared. And in this case, that have not happened yet because the tribulation is not here yet, which is the second half of the seven-year tribulation is when he's going to go back and deal with the original branch that was broken off of the olive tree. And we, the Gentiles, are the not the original branch, but we are drifted, the branch that is drifted in place of the original branches. And so we are all under the blood of Jesus, everybody, no matter who they are, Jews, Orthodox Jews, Christians, Gentiles, anybody who take on the blood of Jesus, amen. The only other one was the Gentiles. You had the Gentiles and you had the Jews. And when the Jews got cut loose, then that made room for the Gentiles to be able to come in. But there's going to come a time when the Gentiles is going to be cut off because the count is going to be completed, which is the first 3.5 years of the tribulation, so that God can go back and deal again with the original branch. So the same way that allow us to come in, there has to be a cutoff. It was a cutoff with his own, the Jews, so that he can deal with the Gentiles. And it has to be a cutoff with the Gentiles so that he could go back and deal with the Jews again. So the falling away from the churches, all this when we look at it, all of it needs to come to pass, because that's how God, the Word of God, made things out to be. But he gives everybody opportunity, amen, praise God, to worship him and to obey him. Pastor, I'm going to read, and I started go ahead on, and because you said something, and you know, because the book of Matthew chapter 7:22 tells us that you know, there were people who would say, Lord, Lord, and not everybody who say Lord, Lord shall enter into the kingdom of heaven, to enter into heaven, yes. Praise God. But Pastor, let's read Deuteronomy, amen, chapter 16, verses 13 through 17, because here's the thing. Everything we talked about is, you know, they say history, you know, history repeats itself.
1: Absolutely.
0: Amen. And we're gonna go to 16, read verse 13 and through 17, and we're gonna see that history, what we're talking about, had happened before. And it starts off in the book of King James, thou said, observe the feast of tabernacles 7 days, after that thou hast gathered in thy corn and thy wine. And thou shalt rejoice in thy feast, thou and thy son and thy daughter and thy maidservant and thy manservant and thy maidservant and the Levite, the stranger and the fatherless and the widow that are within thy gates. 7 days shalt thou keep a solemn feast unto the Lord thy God in the place which the Lord shall choose, because the Lord thy God shall bless thee in all thy increase and in all the works of thy hands. Therefore thou shalt surely rejoice. 3 times in a year shall all thy males appear before the Lord thy God in the place which he shall choose, in the feast of unleavened bread, and in the feast of weeks, and in the feast of tabernacles, and they shall not appear before the Lord empty. Every man shall give as he is able, according to the blessing of the Lord thy God, which he hath given thee. Praise God. And with that, Pastor, and with what we was talking about, the title is Sourcing. God is the source of all things. So what are we doing? We who receive grace brings the sowing of the harvest. The sowing of the harvest, Pastor, the first one is what you was talking about. Season of work.
1: Yes.
0: We see a season of work. They're waiting from the Passover, from they're waiting. Israel is to recognize and acknowledge God consciously. They are to become partakers in things that are pleasing to God. They should focus on family matters, friends, and strangers who turn into neighbors or visitors. They must express gratitude to God as a discipline. There you go, discipline. God commanded the ancient Israelites to honor his provisions and welcome those who might otherwise be overlooked in their celebration. Praise God. And so we also see what? We see the seasonal work, but we see gratitude and we see purpose. And faith without works, there's no gratitude. There's no purpose. And works without faith, there's no gratitude. There is no purpose, praise God. And what is the purpose? The purpose is the source. And so, Pastor, you know, if I can go to Romans chapter 11, verse 36, praise God. Romans 11, let me find Romans, praise God. Mm-hmm. Go to Romans, and I said 11:36.
1: For of him and through him and to him are all things, to whom be glory forever.
0: Amen. He's the source, the sourcing of all things. So in here we need to recognize that. Amen. We need to always recognize that he is the source. Praise God. And Pastor, thank you for reading that. And so that I'm going to turn right fast to 1 Corinthians chapter 8, verse 6. And I'm going to read that real fast. Praise God. Thank you for that. But to us, there is but one God, the Father, of whom all are all things. And we in him. And one Lord Jesus Christ, by whom are all things, and we by him. Praise God. Praise God. So when we're looking at this thing, you know, we're talking about those who have received God's grace, because unless you received God's grace, for God, what is God's grace? For God so loved the world that he gave his only begotten Son, that whoever believes on him shall not perish, but have everlasting life. He gave us the gift of life through his Son, who we know as Jesus Christ, our Lord and Savior. And so those who receive grace brings the sowing for the harvest. So we get that because of the source. The grace brings the sowing for the harvest. Jesus, when he left, he sent back the Holy Spirit so that we can be, so that we are enabled, amen, to do the work of God and to do it with gratitude because he given it to us, and to have purpose, praise God, which is the gift of God is eternal life. That purpose is to have everlasting life with our Father who is in heaven, that he might be glorified in the name of Jesus.
1: Yes, and God, and he was merciful in that he did not give us what we deserved, and because none of us deserved anything but death, hell, and misery.
0: Amen.
1: Because of things we have done against God. And but then he cared so much. He cared so much that he gave grace. When we talk about the love of God, we need to really think and consider he gave us more than we ever deserved, you know, because he didn't have to do it. He could have had us pay the final penalty, but because of grace, all right, we are then able to have that harvest that he's calling for us to have because of his grace. And basically, he went beyond. He went beyond what he was required.
0: Because
1: he loved us enough, because he loved us enough to want to be with us. He loved us enough for us to want us to be with him, and he did this to give us a chance to do it.
0: James 1:17. I have to go there as you was talking. You made me want to go there. Every good gift and wow. Every
1: perfect gift
0: is from above.
1: Wow.
0: And cometh down from the Father of lights, with whom is no variableness, neither shadow of turning. Amen. And I seen this beautiful light that even with your eyes closed, your hands over your eyes, might as well be wide open, and everything is just white, pleasant white. No matter which way you turn, there's no shadows nowhere. And no, I did not have to experience death in order to experience that, praise God. But I was going through a tragic moment because I had been stung years ago by 5-6 yellow jackets on the back of my head, and I was allergic, and every 30 minutes I had to get a shot for 2.5 hours. But on the way to the outreach urgent care, that light came down and overtook me. And I didn't know what it was at the time, and I say, I'm afraid. And when I say that light left me. But now when I look back on that, I know that God himself, he came and comforted me, is what he did, praise God. and he comforted me and he protected me from whatever it was that I needed to be protected from, knowing that I would, to a certain point, say that I am afraid because I didn't understand what it was. I didn't reject. There's a difference from being afraid of something and rejecting something. It's a difference from being conscious, anxious of something and being timid towards something. You know, then it is rejecting it, because if you don't know what it is, then you're going to take precaution as you approach it or as it approaches you. Amen. And yes, so...
1: And you missed that next verse. And
0: go
1: that
0: ahead.
1: Next verse is so good.
0: Go ahead on and read it.
1: Good. And it says, of his own will beget he us with the word of truth, that we should be a kind of first fruit of the creature. Of his own will.
0: Of his
1: he
0: own.
1: Did this.
0: Of his own.
1: Not because of us. He just wanted us so bad. He did this for us.
0: He's an awesome God. Everything he do, he do. Though through him all things were made, without him nothing was made that was being made. And God worked all things according to not my will, not your will, but according to his will. Praise God. He's an awesome God. And he supplied all our needs, Pastor. He supplied all of our needs. Not just some of our needs, but all. He's the very source. He's the sourcing to the sowing of our harvest.
1: Mm-hmm. And you said that word source. And said, I love that word source. Because he is our source. He's the source of our life. He's the source of our joy. He's the source of our happiness. He's the source of our salvation. He's the source of our peace. He's the source. I mean, he has just been good.
0: He has been. And this is what he's saying to Israel. He's telling Israel, he said, hey, guys, I deliver you. Remember that. Don't forget that. And you are called to give recognition to me for what I've done for you. Amen. And he tells them how to do it as well. Praise God. But Pastor, when we look at this through observation, we must fellowship with God's children. We must give to the Lord our time in worship and thanksgiving, dedicate solitary moments to God, staying aware of him throughout our everyday activities. Mm-hmm. We should make it a point, Pastor, to show God's kindness to everyone presented to us. It's important that we dedicate enough individual time to the Lord. So we are giving time to the Lord individually. We are also in the midst of our everyday activities, recognizing God and what he's blessed us with. And we are also to share what he gives us with others. God, when he blesses us, his blessing should go beyond us. His blessing is not self-focused.
1: Mm-hmm. And in our scripture text tonight is, you know, he talked about the feast. And if you think about the feast, when they had those feasts, they was full of joy and happiness. And the feasts were all about commemorating what God has done in our life and commemorating God himself. And it just goes to say that, you know, God wants us to be happy that we're saved. You know, back in the day, you know, you would hear people say, well, I'm saved. And they had a frown on their face. That's not happy. You got to be happy and thrilled that I'm saved. He's on my side. He's in my life, you know. And he wants us to be joyous about being with him. And that's not an order. That should come from the heart. That should come from that our heart. That I'm thankful for what he's done.
0: Amen.
1: He didn't have to do any of it.
0: He didn't. And that's why we should have gratitude. You know, that's what we was talking about. You know, that gratitude, praise God. God, he gives us and he calls us to the things that are so wonderfully created by him. Praise God. He's an awesome God and we love him. And so, yes, we should receive God's grace. Amen. And the thing about it is that when we receive God's grace, it brings gratitude. And gratitude allows what? Mm. Generosity. And so generosity, so when God bless us and it's not been self-focused, that means that how God blesses us, we should be blessing others through the joy that he gives us, that we should be so willing to share with everybody else. I'm thinking about fasting, that even when we are fasting, you know, you're supposed to put on, your face should be just as my face is right now, not mourning, I'm starving, you want everybody to know that you're fasting. It's not about that. It's about not letting the right hand know what the left hand is doing, the left hand know what the right hand is doing. As you're walking with God, you are supposed to do things according to God. God, he is the rewarder of all things. Pastor, I got to read 2 Corinthians chapter 9, verse 8 and 10 reads, and God is able to make all grace abound toward you, that ye shall always, having all sufficient in all things, may abound to every good work. That doesn't sound like to me a face should be going around moping and looking sad and disgruntled, you know? And then verse 10 reads, now he that ministereth seed to the sower, both minister bread for your food and multiply your seed sown and increases the fruits of your righteousness. He's the source. He's the source. Amen. And by receiving God's grace brings the sowing of the harvest.
1: And I'm happy I'm saved. I am so thrilled to have the Lord in my life. It's just amazing. And again, I love other people to come around to see the joy and the thrill and to help them to realize, you know, some folks just say being saved is hard. No, it ain't. It's fun.
0: Amen. And the more you do it, the more fun it become. As a matter of fact, I remember saying that, remember when I wasn't saved under grace, amen, I have not received it, and I didn't want to become a Christian because I thought it would be boring, that I would have a boring life. And when I received being saved under grace, God, the blood of Jesus, amen, I started saying, if I known then what I know now, I would have did it a long time ago.
1: And that's it. And the thing is, we go to church and we should be joyed and happy. I know we want to pull out the hymn books and sing the old soul dead song, but we should be singing with joy.
0: Amen.
1: Happiness, you know, again, just enjoying Jesus.
0: Praise God.
1: So what he did for us and the fact that he would do it and the fact that he still called me his friend.
0: Ain't that something? And he didn't have to do it, but he did it anyhow because of who he is. Not because of who we are. Not because of anything we did or anything that we can do or anything that we can be except outside of him, but by him. By him, we can do all things through Christ who strengthens us. In him, we are saved by grace. In him, we are able to have the benefits, to reap the benefits of the heavenly kingdom of God. Hallelujah.

0: That's beautiful right there, Pastor. You know,
1: yes, it is.
0: God intends for his blessings to reach beyond us, not just come to us and we hold on to it like can't nobody else have it. They aim to inspire gratitude in us, fostering joy among us, those outside of us, and encourage generosity through us, giving, sharing, loving the things of God. Pastor, time flies when you're having fun. Praise God.
1: Yes, so, it does.
0: Yes, sir. So, guys, join us here next week here on the Tabernacle Trinity Hall on Thursdays at 7 o'clock and Mondays at 6:30. Praise God, where our favorite matter, the B, is where we can say to you that you are so beautiful. Hallelujah. Hold on, Pastor. Praise God.
2: Lady Kim Johnson in the house. It's a song about humility. Don't brag about it. Just shout about it. And then the tenors begin to holler, favor on my life. And then the altos begin to holler, I didn't do it. God did.

0: That's what's up.
1: I thank God for this song. This song has been an inspiration to me. It helped me go through some things, and I want to encourage you today. I know it looks rough. I know it looks tough. Listen to these words.

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He's gonna do it. He's gonna do it. I say he's gonna do it. Do I have a witness in the building? Won't you wave your hand?

0: Jesus.
1: Glory to God, we love you. Yes, Lord. Yes, Lord. Come on, give him your best praise. Somebody give him your best praise. Come on, give him your best praise.

How many here are going through something? We all are faced with something. David spoke some words, amen, that should be a source of great encouragement and hope to all of us that are going through. He said, many are the afflictions of the righteous, but the Lord delivereth him out of them all. We're going through in our homes. Can I get a witness? We're going through in our families, in our marriages, in our neighborhoods, on our jobs. But thank God that God is able to help us. Thank you. David had to encourage himself in the Lord with this testimony from 2 Samuel 22, verses 29 and 30. He said, for thou art my lamp, O Lord, and the Lord will lighten my darkness. For by thee I have run through a troop, and by my God have I leaped over a wall. I want everyone that's trusted in God for help to take courage that everything is going to be all right. God is going to lighten your darkness. And everything, even, woo, will be all right. Thank you. Thank you, Jesus.